The Low Country's number one for new country. 103.5 The Weasel. It's Casper, and just like you, I'm not ready to let this weekend go just yet. There's still some weekend left here. Let me know what you want to hear to keep the weekend going tonight on the free iHeartRadio app. As you listen, just tap that red talkback mic and tell me which one on. Nicole checked

0: 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It's Casper, and congrats again to Rhonda. This past week, she won $1,000 by listening with our cash contest. She was so excited.
1: Oh, my God. Thank you so much. You have no idea. Oh, my God. I've been trying so hard. I heard it.

0: 25, The Weasel, the Low Country's number one for new country. And here we are on Sunday night. Kelly, have you mentally prepared yet for the fact that tomorrow's Monday?
1: No. I have not.
0: That makes two of us, or we're probably not alone either. 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

103.5 The Weasel, the Low Country's number one for new country. And I'm guessing you probably never gave this any thought at all. 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A new study was done about this. I'll run the results down for you about what your phone says about you coming up in the next 10 minutes.

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103.5 The Weasel. Bobby Bones here. Tomorrow morning at 7 a.m., Joe Nichols is stopping by the studio. We'll talk about his biggest songs, Broken Heartsville, Tequila Makes Your Clothes Come Off. We'll talk about new music and more. And we'll do Tell Me Something Good every hour. Tomorrow morning on the Bobby Bones.

Lowcountry's number one for new country, 103.5 The Weasel. And remember to make us a preset on the free iHeartRadio app. That way you'll never miss a thing. In fact, make us your number one preset. Put us right there at that number one spot. That way when you open the app up, we're right there, one tap away. You'll never miss a thing. Like this song for Morgan. She checked in for this one. I'm working on playing your song next, too.

103.5 The Weasel. Bobby Bones here. Tomorrow morning at 7 a.m., Joe Nichols is stopping by the studio. We'll talk about his biggest songs, Broken Heartsville, Tequila Makes Her Clothes Come Off. We'll talk about new music and more. And we'll do Tell Me Something Good every hour. Tomorrow morning,

The Low Country's number one for new country, 103.5 The Weasel. And if you haven't done it yet, make sure to let me know what you want to hear tonight on the iHeartRadio app. Just tap the red talkback mic, make a request. Nikki already checked in for this one. I'll get your song on next, too.

Low Country's number one for new country. 103.5 The Weasel. I'm Casper. Have a great rest of your night. And what a way to wake up tomorrow morning. Waking up to winning $1,000 with our cash contest that returns tomorrow morning, 9 o'clock with the morning show. And then every hour all day long tomorrow. 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
1: Ann Hudson is coming up next with all the latest from Nashville. 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
2: Ooh, Granger, did you see this? Morgan Wallen teased a new song. I've got that little clip of it coming up for you in your Nashville news next. It's hot.

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1: Hey, Granger, this is Tina Starnes. I'm calling from Kershaw, South Carolina. I love listening to your show. You keep doing what you're doing, buddy. Hold it, do it. 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

103.5 The Weasel. One dumb criminal clearly doesn't understand what a hiking trail is actually for. Earl is going to be here to share what happened in today's dumb criminal story next.

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Okay, if you believe history, then it was today that Apollo 11 touched down on the surface of the moon. I'll tell you more without the conspiracy theories and history coming up in two songs.

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1: Listen, I get it. Not everyone sleeps at night. Some of us think, some of us drive, some of us pray. Granger's with you through it all. Thanks for being a part.

103.5 The Weasel. I brought this up last hour, and I still want to hear from you. What's the best sport in America, in your opinion? 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

0: 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Ann Hudson is about to jump on and share some Nashville news with us. Ann, what do you have lined up?
1: All right, Granger. Curious what you think. They have released the nominees for the Songwriters Hall of Fame. I'll tell you who they are coming up in your Nashville news next. Hi.

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And Granger is bringing the soundtrack to your overnight. Thanks for being a part of the After Midnight family.

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1: Hey, Granger, this is Brian. I'm from Iowa. I've been watching all your YouTube videos. Have a great night. God bless you all. Take care.

0: Number one for New Country 103.5, The Weasel. Ann Hudson is coming up next with all the latest from Nashville. Ann, what's on your radar today?
1: Ooh, Granger, did you see this? Morgan Wallen teased a new song. I've got that little clip of it coming up for you in your Nashville news next.

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Okay, if you believe history, then it was today that Apollo 11 touched down on the surface of the moon. I'll tell you more without the conspiracy theories and history coming up in two songs.

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0: Number one for New Country 103.5, The Weasel. Ann Hudson is about to jump on and share some Nashville news with us. Ann, what do you have lined up?
1: All right, Granger. Curious what you think. They have released the nominees for the Songwriters Hall of Fame. I'll tell you who they are coming up in your Nashville news next.
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1035 The Weasel. Hey, it's Bo Dalton. Bulls, Bands, and Barrels is two nights of bull riding, barrel racing, bullfighters, and live country music with John Party and I Heart Country on the Verge artist Stella Lefty. It's going to happen at North Charleston Coliseum. Goes down August 28th and 29th. 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You say you'll be-

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0: 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Every now and then, we take a break from all that fancy new country music to sing along with this one. Throwback.
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So I've been going back and watching all these 80s shows like Magnum P.I., and I just started watching Miami Vice. There's a reason we want to go back to the 80s. I'll tell you about that next.

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Hey, it's Bo Dalton. You don't just have to leave us in the car anymore. 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

103.5 The Weasel, number one for new country. All right, so it turns out people are judging you by something on your phone. This one took me by surprise. I got that story for you in just 2 seconds.

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0: The Low Country's number one for new country, 103.5 The Weasel. And you know what could make this Monday better? Winning $1,000. You could do it just like Michelle did.
1: Yes! That's amazing! Thank you so much.
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Bobby Bones every morning and Rick Rush every afternoon. 103.5 The Weasel. All right, so they just ranked the fittest cities in America. Let's just put it this way. One did not do well. We'll talk about it next. After.

The Lowcountry's home for the Bobby Bones Show, 103.5 The Weasel. Hey, it's Bo Dalton. Things I never would have thought of. Like, how does an astronaut do laundry in space? The answer, way nastier than you think. It's crazy. I got that for you next. BZ Now. It's called Chevy Silverado.

1035 The Weasel. Hey, it's Bo from the Isle of Palms to Sullivan's Island and out to the edge of America. We just want to say thanks for making The Weasel your number one for new country. 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
1: Morgan Wallen and Don't We? Hey, it's Bo. Apparently, I've been training my whole life for this statistic because I complain about the weather constantly. If you're a weather complainer, you got to hear this coming up next.

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1: Hey guys, it's I Heart Country on The Verge artist Stella Lefty. Boston is a song I wrote when I was waiting on a guy who was picking me up. I couldn't stop thinking about him, and this is what I was feeling while I was waiting for him. Here's my song, Boston. On a train.

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1: Tomorrow morning at 7:20, I'll talk to Little Big Town. They've been together 26 years. Have they ever almost broke up? So many number one songs. Little Big Town on the show tomorrow morning on The Bobby Bones Show. We could

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95 The Weasel, the Low Country's number one for new country. Okay, if you're getting married anytime soon, you got to hear this story. Even if you're not, some new wedding stats that surprised me. I'll share them with you next. What?

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All right, we love to give you some inspiration. Coming up next, it's time for the afternoon quote.

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Number one for new country, 103.5 The Weasel. And that is going to put the wraps on a Monday for me, Bo Dalton, because my mom is actually here to pick me up. Listen, enjoy the rest of your afternoon. Just don't forget to say your

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103.5, The Weasel, the Low Country's number one for new country. It's Brooke Taylor. Got a shout out to Luke Combs because I just read this statistic and I was like, Luke Combs is just out here doing all the things. He just broke an attendance record overseas at his Sweden show. Apparently is now the largest country music crowd ever.

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0: It's Brooke Taylor. I'll tell you what, the sweetest sound is you picking up the phone, finding out you won $1,000.
1: Oh my gosh, thank you. Oh, wow.
0: That could happen to you coming up here at 4 o'clock, another chance to win.

The Low Country's number one for new country, 103.5, The Weasel. It's Brooke Taylor. If there is a chance that you're single right now and one of your goals is to date Riley Green, I have some bad news for you. Let's talk about it here on the show coming up next.

Wake Up to the Bobby Bone Show here on 103.5 The Weasel. It's Brinkler. I just always love these headlines. Morgan Wallen and Ella Langley continue to torch the competition when it comes to any of the Billboard charts or literally any charts for anything. Ella Langley and Morgan Wallen are always sitting at the top.

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It's Brooke Taylor. 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
1: It's Brooke Taylor. This past Friday, our buddy Scotty McCreery released something pretty amazing. And it's just kind of a look back on his career, if you will. I'll give you more details. We'll chat about it here on the show coming up next.

0: 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It's Brooke Taylor introducing you to one of our newest favorite artists.
1: 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It's a dream come true to have my song on the radio. It's still crazy to say. Here's my song, Boston.

0: guys, it's I Heart Country on The Verge artist Stella Lefty. And that was my song, Boston.
1: 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Bobby Bones here. Tomorrow morning at 7:20, I'll talk to Little Big Town. They've been together 26 years. Have they ever almost broke up? So many number one songs. Little Big Town on the show tomorrow morning on The Bobby Bones Show.

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0: 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It's Brooke Taylor. 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

0: 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It's Brooke Taylor. 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

103.5 The Weasel. It's Brooke Taylor from the Isle of Palms to Sullivan's Island and out to the edge of America. Just want to say thanks for making The Weasel your number one for new country.

103.5, The Weasel, number one for New Country. It's Brooke Taylor in our food news this afternoon. We got to talk about McDonald's and a little level up of their fountain drinks that we can chat about officially coming up next.

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103.5, The Weasel, the Low Country's number one for new country. It's Brooke Taylor. That song from Trace Adkins. I'll tell you what. We are going to miss the crazy one day. Got a 5-year-old starting kindergarten this year. Can you tell?

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1: 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They've been together 26 years. Have they ever almost broke up? So many number one songs. Little Big Town on the show tomorrow morning on The Bobby Bones Show. 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

103.5 The Weasel. It's Brooke Taylor. Hey, this Wednesday is another Weasel Water Park Wednesday. 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

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With so many great shows coming to Credit One Stadium this summer, we want you to weasel your way in to see Tim McGraw, Zach Brown Band, and more. 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

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They've been together 26 years. Have they ever almost broke up? 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Little Big Town on the show tomorrow morning on The Bobby Bones Show.

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Hey, this Wednesday, it's another Weasel Water Park Wednesday. 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